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1: Ja, iets wat ook mega intimiderend kan zijn als artiest. Zeker als je net komt kijken. Is die constante druk van concurrentie, jezelf vergelijken met anderen, ja, hoe kijken ze daar tegenaan?
0: By finding friends and community who are also music artists. Because I think if you don't make that active effort, it is so easy to slip into seeing yourself in competition with other people. And I'm not immune to that either now. But having friends who I root for and collaborate with is the most important thing in the world.
1: Ja, en die community bouwt ze ook echt zelf. Zo slaat ze al vaker de handen in één met muzikale zielverwante Sarah Julia. Hoe kwam die connectie tot stand?
0: I thought they were American. And when I did an America tour, a while ago, I asked if they could open. And then through that, I found out that they weren't American. They are from Amsterdam. From the Netherlands. And so then I had because I just listened to their music and I loved them. I thought they were so talented. And they came and opened for me on like 3 tours. So we spent a lot of time together. They are the nicest girls. I'm obsessed with them. They're my lovely little fairy, like, elf duo. They can't pack a suitcase to save their lives. They're so messy. But they're totally wonderful. I'm so grateful to call them my friends.
1: Ja, dat is wel leuk om te horen. 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
0: Yeah, I mean, I'm really glad. I think there's so many really really community building things that exist now in music that maybe didn't before, that kind of really give the fans their flowers, because I think this industry is built on fans. This industry is built on fangirls, and yeah. I think we're living in a time where that's being acknowledged and really made room for.
1: Ja, en fan zijn we van Paris Paloma's. Is dat 30 november in Tivoli Vredenburg. Maar nu eerst op 3FM. Dit is Miyazaki.